0: Hello, boys and girls. Welcome to my English class. I'm Miss Lee from 中关村 No. 1 Primary School. 同学们，大家好，我是来自北京市海淀区中关村第一小学的李林老师。In this class, let's read a story, and then we'll talk about what do you like to eat?本单元我们以 Eat Well 为主题，围绕单元问题 What do you like? 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please get ready for class. Are you ready? Let's go!What food do you know? What do you like to eat? Do you know these foods? Carrots, tomatoes, apples, banana, noodles.Rice. Carrots and tomatoes are vegetables. Apples, bananas are fruits. And noodles, rice are greens. Now, boys and girls, if you like the food, you can say, I like. If you don't like the food,You can say, I don't like. Now, try to say, I like noodles. I don't like rice and carrots. I like soup. I like apples.And bananas. I like tomatoes. Let's chant. I like apples. I like bananas. I like noodles and I love soup. I don't like carrots. I don't like tomatoes.I don't like rice, but I love soup. Great! Let's chant together.
1: Listen and chant.

0: like apples. I like bananas. I like noodles. And I love soup. I don't like carrots. I don't like tomatoes. I don't like rice. But I love soup.
1: Once more. Let's chant it.
0: I like apples. I like bananas. I like noodles. And I love soup. I don't like carrots. I don't like tomatoes. I don't like rice. But I love soup.
1: Great. Now, boys and girls, who are they?She is Sarah. He is Sam. And they are Dad and Mom. Where are they? They are in the food street. What food can you see in the picture?We can see apples and tomatoes. 同学们，我们一起来看看他们都喜欢吃什么吧。Let's go.
2: Fun time.
3: I like apples.
4: I don't like apples. I like bananas.
5: Oh, sorry. We don't have bananas.
3: I like noodles.
4: I don't like noodles. A rice bowl?
6: Yes, let's try it.
3: I like it. It has rice, meat, and carrots.
4: Let me try.
3: Do you like it too?
4: Yes, it's great.
1: What do they like? Let's watch again and find out what do they like to eat.
2: Fun time.
3: I like apples.
4: I don't like apples. I like bananas.
5: Oh, sorry. We don't have bananas.
3: I like noodles.
4: I don't like noodles.A rice bowl?
6: Yes, let's try it.
3: I like it. It has rice, meat, and carrots.
4: Let me try.
3: Do you like it too?
4: Yes, it's great.
1: How do Sarah and Sam like the food on the food street? Does Sarah like noodles? Yes, she does. Does Sam like noodles? No, he doesn't. Does Sarah like apples? Yes, she does.Does Sam like apples? No, he doesn't. Does Sam like bananas? Yes, he does.

0: Sarah like rice balls?
1: Yes, she does.
0: Does Sam like rice balls?
1: Yes, he does.
0: Let's read together.
2: I like apples.
3: I don't like apples. I like bananas.
4: Oh, sorry. We don't have bananas.
0: Is Sam happy in picture two? Why? No, he isn't, because there's no bananas.
3: I like noodles. I don't like noodles.
0: Do they like noodles? Sarah likes noodles, and Sam doesn't like noodles.
3: A rice bowl?
5: Yes, let's try it.
0: What's this food? Oh, it's a rice bowl. What do they want to do? They want to try it.
3: I like it. It has rice, meat, and carrots. Let me try.
0: What's in the rice bowl? Rice, meat, and carrots. Do they all like it? Sarah likes it, and Sam wants to try it.
3: Do you like it too?
6: Yes, it's great.
0: Do they all like it? Yes, they do. Is Sam happy at last? Why? Sam is happy at last because he likes the rice bowl. Sarah likes noodles, apples, and rice balls. She's great. Sam likes bananas and he wants to try the rice balls. He's great too. So boys and girls, be open-minded and try different foods. 同学们，我们应该对没有尝试过的食物有开放的态度。Let's read aloud. 同学们，我们一起来读一读这个故事吧。希望你读得准确、流利、有感情。
3: I like apples.
1: I like apples.
3: I don't like apples. I like bananas.
1: I don't like apples. I like bananas.
4: Oh, sorry. We don't have bananas.
1: Oh, sorry. We don't have bananas.
3: I like noodles.
1: I like noodles.
3: I don't like noodles.
1: I don't like noodles.
3: A rice bowl?
1: A rice bowl?
5: Yes, let's try it.
0: Yes, let's try it.

0: I like it. It has rice, meat, and carrots.
1: I like it. It has rice, meat, and carrots.
0: Let me try.
1: Let me try.
0: Do you like it too?
1: Do you like it too?
0: Yes, it's great.
1: Yes, it's great. Now, boys and girls, let's do fun doublings. This time, you are Sam. All ready? Let's go.
2: Fun time.
0: I like apples.
1: I don't like apples. I like bananas.
3: Oh, sorry. We don't have bananas.
0: I like noodles.
1: I don't like noodles. A rice ball?
4: Yes, let's try it.
0: I like it. It has rice, meat, and carrots.
1: Let me try.
0: Do you like it too?
1: Yes, it's great. Now, boys and girls, this time, you are Sarah. Let's go.
2: Fun time.
1: I like apples.
5: I don't like apples. I like bananas.
3: Oh, sorry. We don't have bananas.
1: I like noodles.
5: I don't like noodles. A rice bowl?
4: Yes, let's try it.
1: I like it. It has rice, meat, and carrots.
0: Let me try.
1: Do you like it too?
5: Yes, it's great.
1: Now, boys and girls, let's think. Sarah likes rice, meat, and carrots. What does Sam think about the rice balls? Yes, Sarah thinks it can try. Boys and girls, if you don't like the food, what will you do? If you don't like this food, what do you think? Maybe you have these ideas. It looks not so good. I don't want to eat. It tastes awful. I don't want to eat. It may be not so bad. I can try it. It's good for my health. I can try it. You know, in our life, we should eat a variety of food. We should eat meat, vegetables, fruits, greens, and so on. So, maybe the ideas, it may be not so bad. I can try it. It's better. And it's good for my health. I can try it. It's excellent. Now look, Li Dong is having dinner. What does Li Dong like to eat? Let's listen.
2: Listen and sing.
0: I like fish.

0: 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Okay, let's begin. Look, here are so many pictures and some informations. Can you help me to find the information about each place and answer the question?What is famous for? Is famous for? First, what is Beijing famous for?
1: It's famous for Beijing Opera and Beijing Duck.
0: Second, what is Shandong famous for?
2: It's famous for Mount Taishan and Confucius.
0: The third one, what makes Hainan special?
2: Hainan has beaches and good weather.
0: The fourth one, what makes Xinjiang special? It has deserts and grasslands. The last one, what makes Yunnan and Guangxi special?
2: It has mountains and rivers. It's famous for beautiful forests.
0: Okay, boys and girls, we knew different parts of the places make it special. Now, Sarah, Mike, and Oliver are talking about countries. Which countries are they talking about? And what makes the countries special? First, let's see two sentences. One, the USA has many small islands.Or big cities. Number two, Canada has deserts or waterfalls. Now, boys and girls, pay attention to this word, island. Island. Letter S has no pronunciation in this word. Island. And next, waterfall.Waterfall. Now, can you find the answer? Which countries are they talking about in these two sentences? Yes, great. The USA and Canada. And what makes them special? Now, open your book, turn to page 43, and let's try to do the listening part. Listen and circle.Are you ready? Let's go. Hi, Sarah. What are you doing here?
3: I'm looking at some postcards of the USA. I like the pictures.
0: I see. What makes the USA special?
3: It has many big cities and interesting festivals.
0: How about Canada, Mike?
4: Canada is special too. It has big lakes and beautiful waterfalls.
0: Have you got the answers? Let's check it together. First, the USA has many small

Small islands were big cities. Yes, according to this sentence, what makes the USA special? It has many big cities and interesting festivals. We should circle big cities. And number two, Canada has deserts or waterfalls. According to this sentence,

0: Are they still talking about Canada and the USA?
1: No.
0: By the pictures, we can see different animals such as kangaroos, koalas. We can see the festivals. We can see the food and sport. Now, according to the picture, can you guess how many countries are they talking about? And what makes them special? Yeah, let's get ready for the listening and try to find the answer. Let's watch and find.
2: What makes different parts of the world special? Let's talk.
3: Oliver, you come from Australia, don't you?
4: Yes, I do.
3: What makes Australia special?
4: The good weather and beautiful beaches.
5: Australia also has many wild animals. It's famous for its kangaroos and koalas.
4: That's right, but I wish I could visit India. It's so colorful, and there are many interesting festivals.
3: That sounds great! I really want to go to Italy this year.
4: What makes Italy special?
3: Food and football.
0: Yeah, have you got the answer? How many countries are they talking about? Yeah, three. What are they? Australia, India, and Italy. And what makes them special? Let's listen again and find the answer.
3: Oliver, you come from Australia, don't you?
4: Yes, I do.
3: What makes Australia special?
4: The good weather and beautiful beaches.
5: Australia also has many wild animals. It's famous for its kangaroos and koalas.
4: That's right, but I wish I could visit India. It's so colorful, and there are many interesting festivals.
3: That sounds great! I really want to go to Italy this year.
4: What makes Italy special?
3: Food and football.
0: Yeah, let's check answers together. What makes it special? What makes Australia special? The good weather and beautiful beaches. Australia also has many wild animals. It's famous for its kangaroos and koalas. How about India? It's so colorful, and there are many interesting festivals. And the third one, what makes Italy special? Food and football. Okay, great. Let's see. Australia has good weather and beautiful beaches. It's famous for its kangaroos and koalas. India is colorful. It has many interesting festivals. Italy is famous for its food and football. Now, let's think and say, why does Sarah ask Oliver about Australia? Oliver, you come from Australia, don't you?
1: Yes, I do.
0: Because Oliver is from Australia, he can tell us something special in Australia. And does Oliver want to visit India? Yes, I wish I could visit India. Now, what makes India special? It is so colorful. There are many interesting festivals, such as the festival Holi. And which country does Sarah want to go this year? She wants to go to Italy this year. What makes Italy special? It's famous for the food and football. And now, boys and girls,

0: Let's try to listen and repeat about the dialogue. Are you ready? Let's go.
1: Oliver, you come from Australia, don't you?
2: Yes, I do.
1: What makes Australia special?
2: The good weather and beautiful beaches.
3: Australia also has many wild animals. It's famous for its kangaroos and koalas.
2: That's right, but I wish I could visit India. It's so colorful, and there are many interesting festivals.
1: That sounds great! I really want to go to Italy this year.
2: What makes Italy special?
1: Food and football.
0: Okay, now let's try to read it in a row. Three students in a pair. Let's go.
4: Oliver, you come from Australia, don't you?
5: Yes, I do.
4: What makes Australia special?
5: The good weather and beautiful beaches.
4: Australia also has many wild animals. It's famous for its kangaroos and koalas.
5: That's right. But I wish I could visit India. It's so colorful, and there are many interesting festivals.
4: That sounds great. I really want to go to Italy this year.
5: What makes Italy special?
4: Food and football.
0: Now, boys and girls, I have an information card. Let's see and think. What are on the information card? Yeah, we can see different countries. Australia, Italy, India, and the USA. And we also can see some information for each country. Now, can you help me to find some information about Australia? And answer, what makes Australia special?
4: It's famous for Sydney Opera House, kangaroos and koalas. It has beautiful beaches.
0: And how about Italy, India, and the USA? We can talk in pair. Do the survey with your partners. Is what makes special? It's famous for? It has. Are you ready? Let's go.
5: What makes Italy special?
4: It's famous for the Tower of Pisa, food and football. It has big lakes and high mountains.
5: What makes India special? It's famous for music and dancing. It has interesting festivals.
6: What makes the USA special?
0: It's famous for basketball and Disneyland. It has nature parks. And how about Britain? What makes Britain special? It has many small and beautiful islands. And now, we knew each country has its famous things, which make it special. Here is a poster. Let's see. We can see three countries on the poster. And we also can see different animals on the poster too. China is famous for its pandas. Australia has kangaroos and koalas. Britain has robins. We knew different animals can make different countries special. And how about this poster? What makes China special? What makes Britain special? And what makes Italy special? China is famous for dumplings and Beijing duck. Italy is famous for pizza and pasta. Britain has fish and chips. They are yummy. We knew different food can make different countries special. Now, can you make a poster with your partner or yourself to show the difference?

0: says between countries, you can choose the topics, such as sports, nature, and festivals. Yeah, I hope you can do it very well. And this lesson, we learned what makes the countries special. And next lesson, we should preview some knowledge. We should know more things about different countries. According to our book, page 45, 48, and 49. Try to think what makes different places special.
1: 虽然跑步可以减肥，但要量力而行。你这样运动过量，不但达不到减肥效果，还容易造成运动损伤。做慢跑、骑车、游泳这样的有氧运动，坚持30分钟以上，就可以有良好的燃脂效果。但仅仅是跑步还是不够的。在做有氧运动之前，你也可以像他一样做些深蹲、箭步蹲，或是平板支撑、臀桥。有氧运动配合适度的力量练习，减脂效果会更好。说做就做，你们真棒！
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1: It was very impressive that during this period of so much political change and so much warfare in China, that he was able to follow this very dedicated path to understand Chinese historic architecture. As you probably know, he wrote a very important book in English, which introduced the topic of Chinese architecture to many scholars outside of China.
2: So he's very important in that regard. No one can look at the topic without starting with him. That's a very important contribution.
3: 中国建筑教育的现在的基本的体系应该是他们老一辈，梁思成是最重要的人物之一，包括这个杨廷宝，他们奠定了中国建筑教育的基础。
0: 1950年2月，梁思成和陈占祥先生共同提出关于中央人民政府行政中心区位置的建议，史称梁陈方案。